0: La nuit ne dort jamais sur Radio Campus 90.8. Rejoignez-nous pour une virée nocturne pleine de surprises et de pépites musicales. Et surtout, restez à l'écoute!
1: Tell me a story about the people who came from the sea in chains. People who got here without their names, their language, their dignity, and survived. Tell me a story, but not the one about who discovered America. The deeds of those heroes we find in books is not the whole story. I want to hear about the invisible ones. The ones who really invented what we all now celebrate. Their story. It wasn't meant to be written. It had to be told through music. The music of those who have Africa running in their veins. The veins of Latin America.

The story of the Bakunawa began many moons ago. It is believed to have existed within the depths of the waters beneath our land. Baku, Nawa, Bent Snake, Moon Eater, the cause of natural phenomena. Powerful she is, but there is a delicate balance between worlds that we constantly battle. And even the most powerful, like the Bakunawa, is subject to order and pain. But yet, she emerges, and they have no choice but to let her.

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You will see your relatives and family weeping. So you will think, I am dead. What shall I do?

But nah, suffering is no use. Even though you are attached to your relatives and family, it is no use. So, do not be attached. Invoke the Lord of Grace.

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You feel angry and cold, and consciousness becomes airy, speeding, swaying, and impermanent. And you will think, I am dead. What shall I do now? And you will feel intense and boundless pain. Do not occupy yourself with all kinds of thoughts, but rest your mind in its basic state. But since you are a mental body, you cannot die. And even though your body is cut into pieces, you will recover. You are really the natural form of emptiness, so there is no need to fear. The lords of death are the natural form.

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And lords of death, gods, evil spirits, demons, and so on, have no reality apart from your own confused projections. So, recognize this. At this moment, recognize everything as the bar door.

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How you disapprove of homosexuality. Get a fucking life. The lady does protest too much. You know that quote, as a learned man you must. It is obvious to me that you are a screaming queen. Those outfits, how fucking drag. Admit it, you get off on it. Life is short, get some dick. You love it, take it from me. Your homophobia and self-loathing is hurting queer people.

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You're the baby. You're the baby. You're the baby. You're the baby. You're the baby. You're the baby. You're the baby. You're the baby. You're the baby. You're the baby. You're the baby. You're the baby. You're the baby. You're the baby. You're the baby. You're the baby. You're the baby. You're the baby. You're the baby. You're the baby. You're the baby. You're the baby. You're the baby. You're the baby. You're the baby. You're the baby. You're the baby. You're the baby. You're the baby. You're the baby. You're the baby. You're the baby. You're the baby. You're the baby. You're the baby. You're the baby. You're the baby. You're the baby. You're the baby. You're the baby. You're the baby. You're the baby. You're the baby. You're the baby. You're the baby. You're the baby. You're the baby. You're the baby. You're the baby. You're the baby. You're the baby. You're the baby. You're the baby. You're the baby. You're the baby. You're the baby. You're the baby. You're the baby. You're the baby. You're the baby. You're the baby. You're the baby.

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We kind of usually make music through phones, just through recordings. I would send voices and stuff to Glenn. He would be maybe in New York or Dublin or whatever, so, and he'd send them back kind of fully formed, and yeah, it's kind of magic. So thank you very much. This is great to be doing this live. It's weird and wonderful. Thank you so much.

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Sanjani, I am better than you. How fucking dare you reject me? You exude a powerful love. 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

0: 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Here we go.
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0: 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So, yeah, it's a real thrill to be doing this. Thanks. Thank you.
1: Jesus took me out of the world of pornography, gay sex and masturbation, and he brought me into the world of prayer.

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Okay, so this is our last one. Yeah, it's been very quick. This is a brand new one. It's like really barely really rehearsed. Really, it's gonna be shit, to be honest. We've no idea, but we're gonna try. It needs work, but it's all experimental anyway. It's fine. There's no rules.

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I'm nobody's child. 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No mommy's kisses and no daddy's smiles. Nobody wants me. I'm nobody's child. People come for children and take me for their own, but they all seem to pass me by, and I am left here all alone. I know they'd like to take me, but when they see I'm blind, they'd always take some other child, and I am left behind. I'm nobody's child. I'm nobody's child. Just like a flower. No mama's kisses and no daddy's smile. Nobody wants me. I'm nobody's child. No mama's arms to hold me or soothe me when I cry. Sometimes I get so lonely, I wish that I could die. I'd walk the streets of heaven where all the blind can see. And just like all their other kids, be a home for me. I'm nobody's child. I'm nobody's child. Just like a flower, I'm going wild. No mama's kisses and no daddy's smile.

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A bientôt!

For a very long time, America prospered. This prosperity cost millions of people their lives. Now, not even the people who are the most spectacular recipients of the benefits of that prosperity are able to endure these benefits. This is the formula for a kingdom in decline.

The garden in my hands shaking. I hope this pain evaporates like rainfall in reverse. How we not going insane in a system of short work? We entertained, ain't we? Just get the stars in the frames. Hella extras quiet on set, implying the threat. We not the same. A corner dog will always show his fangs. A corner office can't contain the range of a corner corporal in a corporate cage. We taking risks just to survive today, paid to play. Broken is expensive, niggas hoping for assistance in

wake or fate. I hope this pain evaporates like rainfall in reverse. How we not going insane in a system of sure worth, we entertained, ain't we? Just get the stars in the frame, tell the extras quiet on set, implying the threat, we not the same. A corner dog will always show his fangs. A corner office can't contain the range of a corner corporal in a corporate cage. We taking risks just to survive today, paid to play. Broken is expensive, niggas praying for assistance in this.

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1: 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Disco like. Disco like. Disco like. Disco like. Disco like. Disco like. Disco like. Disco like. Disco like. Disco like. Disco like. Disco like. Disco like. Disco like. Disco like. Disco like. Disco like. Disco like. Disco like. Disco like. Disco like. Disco like. Disco like. Disco like. Disco like. Disco like. Disco like. Disco like. Disco like. Disco like. Disco like. Disco like. Disco like. Disco like. Disco like. Disco like. Disco like. Disco like. Disco like. Disco like. Disco like. Disco like. Disco like. Disco like. Disco like. Disco like. Disco like. Disco like. Disco like. Disco like. Disco like. Disco like. Disco like. Disco like. Disco like. Disco like. Disco like. Disco like. Disco like. Disco like. Disco like. Disco like. Disco like. Disco like. Disco like. Disco like. Disco like. Disco like. Disco like. Disco like. Disco like. Disco like. Disco like. Disco like. Disco like

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1: Mais putain, c'est Campus Grenoble 90.8.

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That lover would let me go. That woman, I know.

I never knew the old Vienna before the war, with its Strauss music, its glamour and easy charm. Constantinople suited me better. What a hope they had, all strangers to the place, and none of them could speak the same language. Of course, a situation like that does tempt amateurs, but, well, they, you know, they can't stay the course like a professional. What a hope they had, all strangers to the place, and none of them could speak the same language. Now the city, it's divided into four zones, you know, each occupied by a power, the American, the British, the Russian, and the French. But the center of the city, that's international, policed by an international patrol, one member of each of the four powers. Vienna doesn't really look any worse than a lot of other European cities. We got to know it in the classic period of the black market. We'd run anything if people wanted it alone.

0: were strangers to the place, and none of them could speak the same language, except a sort of smattering of German. Good fellas on the whole, did their best, you know. None of them could speak the same language. None of them could speak the same language. None of them could speak the same language. None of them could speak the same language. None of them could speak the same language.
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What shall I do?

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So, do not be attached. 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

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And you will feel intense and boundless pain. 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But since you are a mental body, you cannot die. And even though your body is cut into pieces, you will recover. You are really the natural form of emptiness, so there is no need to fear. The lords of death

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So, recognize this. At this moment, recognize everything.

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Get a fucking life. The lady does protest too much. You know that quote, as a learned man you must. It is obvious to me that you are a screaming queen. Those outfits, how fucking drag. Admit it, you get off on it. Life is short. Get some dick. 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

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It's all I've ever wanted was you. 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I want you, please come with me. We can build a life together. Me and you forever. We have children. 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Jet black sand forever. 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Please forgive me, please forgive me, please forgive me. We have had the best, we have a good chance here.

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are Sat in Shadow, myself, Austin, and the wonderful Glenn McQuaid here. Thank you very much to our first ever live performance to a audience. We kind of usually make music through phones, just through recordings. I would send voices and stuff to Glenn. He would be maybe in New York or Dublin or whatever, so, and he'd send them back kind of fully formed. And yeah, it's kind of magic. So thank you very much. This is great to be doing this live. It's weird and wonderful. 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

0: 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Here we go.
1: Hiya, thanks for having us. We're sat in shadow. We're not a well-oiled machine. We're two queers just trying to do our best in the madness around us, like we were 5 years ago when we started this. So yeah, it's a real thrill to be doing this. Thank you.
2: Jesus took me out of the world of pornography, gay sex and masturbation, and he brought me into the world of prayer.

is hoarding like no other, and in many cases these hordes have been afflicted by shame and rejection.

relationships, and while they may not live in full chastity, they do their best, and in light of the terrible lack of support and healing ministry.

I do not believe in gay conversion therapy. However, I do believe in a cult of sexual purity and justice, which is a long process. Okay, so this is our last one. Yeah, it's been very quick. This is a brand new one. It's like really barely really rehearsed. Really, it's gonna be shit, to be honest. We've no idea, but we're gonna try. It needs work. But it's all experimental anyway. It's fine. There's no rules.

I'm nobody's child. I'm nobody's child. 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No mommy's kisses and no daddy's smiles. Nobody wants me. I'm nobody's child. People come for children and take me for their own, but they all seem to pass me by, and I am left here all alone. I know they'd like to take me, but when they see I'm blind, they'd always take some other child, and I am left behind. I'm nobody's child. I'm nobody's child. Just like a flower. No mama's kisses and no daddy's smile. Nobody wants me. I'm nobody's child. No mama's arms to hold me or soothe me when I cry. Sometimes I get so lonely, I wish that I could die. I'd walk the streets of heaven where all the blind can see. And just like all their other kids, be a home for me. I'm nobody's child. I'm nobody's child. Just like a flower, I'm going wild. No mama's kisses and no daddy's smile.